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3: In this update, police are knocking on doors in a Christchurch cul-de-sac after a house fire killed a child and left six others hurt. Crews were called to Whitehall Street last night, and while the cause is still unknown, police say it doesn't look suspicious.
4: Some of them have got cameras with them and they've been inside. You can see the flash of the camera through the front of the window, but it is quite covered with smoke.
3: Diesel prices have basically doubled in a year while petrol's jumped by about a third. That's according to the latest inflation data from StatsNZ comparing last month to the same time last year.
5: Diesel is up more than 91%, while petrol is up more than 30%. Electricity is up 13% and gas is up almost 11%. Food prices are up 2.6%, driven by a 7.8% increase for meat and a 3.7% increase for fruit and vegetables.
3: Police are back searching for Andrew Mucker, who vanished after a Guy Fawkes party at a West Auckland gang headquarters in 1991. Detective Inspector Callum McNeil believes people know what happened and where he is. And the Māori Queen has met with King Charles at Buckingham Palace during a visit to his garden party for the King's Trust. Rod Baxter from the King's Trust Aotearoa.
6: His Majesty's Charity and the Kingitanga have a long-standing connection and both have similar aspirations for rangatahi and young people in New Zealand.
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3: In sport, a wayward driver and the thick rough have punished Rory McIlroy during the opening round of the PGA Championship Major in Pennsylvania. He's bogeyed five of his last six holes to card a 4-over-74, seven shots adrift of five clubhouse leaders. Ryan Fox and Daniel Hillier sit at even par and one over, respectively. And an opening round exit for Alani Morse, the first local in action at the Maiden World Surf League event on Raglan's Manu Bay. The Alternative Commentary Collective has live commentary of the Chiefs versus the Highlanders tonight, then the Blues versus the Canes tomorrow night from 7, live and free on iHeart.
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Feel Good 80s with Lorna Riley on your Feel Good Workday. Boy George was hoping to make the finals of Eurovision this week. The semi-finals, though, saw him crashing out. Here he is right now, though, with Culture Club on Coast.

Coast. 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Now, if you are considering a cruise at any time during the next 3 or 4 years, you need to check out Viking.com. They've been voted number one in river cruising, ocean cruising and expedition cruising, and they really are a delightful way to travel. One thing I really appreciate about them is they have all-inclusive pricing, so you're not up for any nasty surprises at the end of your trip. You could save up to 35% right now with their savings event, and there's a flexible deposit system as well, so check out all of their wonderful itineraries.

0: Coast, home of your feel-good 80s. Lorna Riley on your feel-good Friday afternoon. And it's been a week of Kiwis being recognised in France. First, we had Sir Peter Jackson winning an honorary Palme d'Or at the Cannes Film Festival. And now it is one of our absolute favourites, Penny Party, who has been awarded Chevalier de l'Ordre des Arts et des Lettres. So it's basically a knighthood in arts and literature. And he said when he first arrived in France, he couldn't speak a word of the language. He's come a long way. Here's part of his thank you speech.
1: Merci. J'ai trouvé des amis précieux, des artistes admirables, et surtout un public qui m'a accueilli avec générosité. Merci.
0: So basically he was thanking the great friends, the wonderful artists, and most of all the great audience that he's met who have all welcomed him so generously. A very proud moment for Penny Party and his family, and a very proud moment for New Zealand. Phil Bailey from Earth, Wind and Fire with Phil Collins from Genesis. They're next on Coast.
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0: Coast, home of your feel-good 80s as we near one on your feel-good Friday afternoon with Lorna. Billy Idol's an 80s idol, but he is still kicking it in the 2020s. Not only is he going to be inducted into the Rock and Roll Hall of Fame along with his longtime guitarist Steve Stevens in November, but he's going to get the Lifetime Achievement Award at the 52nd Annual American Music Awards that is taking place in just a couple of weeks for his incomparable career, body of work and unparalleled contributions to music. So well done, Billy Idol, not bad for 70. Coming up after one, more of your feel-good 80s, Bruce Springsteen, Michael Jackson and a huge hit from Dirty Dancing, plus yes, a cuter call that could get you in the draw for that wonderful trip for two to Vietnam.
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12: In this update, pain at the pump has been quantified in the latest monthly inflation data from Stats NZ. The price of diesel has almost doubled in the past year, while petrol prices are up by almost a third. A family member linked to a fatal house fire in Christchurch is thanking the community for the love and respect shown. A child died in the blaze at a rental property in Mairehau overnight. A 22-year-old man's been arrested after allegedly striking a pedestrian while riding his motorcycle in Taupō earlier in the week. He'll appear in the district court today on multiple dangerous driving charges. Māori immunisation rates have jumped notably. Full Māori immunisation by 2 years old has risen from just over 60% in late 2024 to 71.5% in March. The Waitangi Tribunal's urging the government to halt proposed changes to education laws, warning they could weaken treaty protections for Māori. That's news.
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12: In sport, disappointment for Kiwi Surf fans with an opening round exit for the first local in action at the Maiden World Surf League event. 15-year-old Alani Morse has been beaten on Raglan's Manu Bay by Hawaiian rider Betty Lou Sakura Johnson. The latter registered a score of 14.16 from her best two waves. Morse, who goes to school in Raglan, finished with 8.30. A Northern Irish golf great Rory McIlroy struggled in his opening round at the PGA Championship Major in Pennsylvania. The Masters champ bogeyed five of his last six holes to card a four over par 74. That's seven shots adrift of the clubhouse leaders, who were tied on three under.
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It's Coast with Lorna Riley on your Feel Good Friday afternoon. ABBA are sending up the flares in just a moment. First, though, Huey Lewis and the news on Coast.

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Coast, home of your feel-good 80s. You're Lorna on your feel-good Friday afternoon, and shouldn't you ought to be trying my latest Coast music quiz? It's called Jet Set, for obvious reasons perhaps, and you can have a go right now, coastonline.co.nz/quiz JT. Very proud of his 10 out of 10. See if he can match him. Mark Cohen takes us to Memphis shortly on Coast.

0: Coast, home of your feel-good 80s. Lorna with you on your feel-good Friday afternoon, which is a time many of us begin to yawn. Nothing feels quite like that satisfying yawn, right? But it turns out yawning is also good for our brains because it helps move fluid around the brain's waste-clearing system, potentially helping remove unwanted byproducts. They found this out by scanning people with MRIs while they yawned, and they found that yawning shifts cerebrospinal fluid and increases blood flow away from the brain, making room for fresh blood to enter. Now, not definitive proof, they say, that yawning is healthy, but they do suggest it might play a bigger role in brain function, sleep, and overall neurological health than previously thought. So if you yawn in a meeting this afternoon, just tell people you're optimising your health. Banana Rama still to come before 2 on Coast.
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0: Do you fancy a 10-day trip to Vietnam, Sarah?
2: Oh my gosh, I do, yes. I was going to give up. I've been trying for ages, but I was like, I'm glad I kept going.
0: Absolutely, because you have made it into that draw to win return flights for 2 and a 10-day fully escorted Inspiring Vacations luxury tour. Who would you take with you if you won, Sarah?
2: I would take my husband, yeah.
0: Oh, yeah, that's...
2: We've got some good friends moving over to Vietnam soon, actually, so it would be a really good excuse to visit them and then tag that on. And
0: absolutely.
2: Yeah.
0: Wow. Well, I have my fingers crossed that you get there, Sarah.
2: Thank you so much.
0: How good would that trip be? Return flights, 10 days, Inspiring Vacations luxury tour, travelling right through Vietnam's breathtaking regions from ancient cities and UNESCO heritage sites to the amazing street culture and beautiful river landscapes. I love the cruise on the Perfume River. How gorgeous does that sound in your head to a temple? It is the trip you want to win. Listen out for your next cue to call. It is coming up with Grant Kiriyama after 5 this afternoon. Thanks to North Travel, and only on Coast.
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0: It's almost two. This is Coast with Lorna, your home of feel-good 80s. More of which are heading your way after the news. Phil Collins, Stevie Wonder, and a huge crossover country hit for Kenny and Dolly. It's my go-to karaoke song, so I apologise in advance if you do hear me belting that one out. Plus, I would love to send you on a staycation to the Auckland Grand Millennium. We'll find a lucky winner in the next 60 minutes on Coast.
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8: Latest stats show fuel prices have continued to rise, but more slowly than when the Iran war first broke out. Stats NZ monthly inflation data shows the price of diesel has almost doubled in the past year. Petrol is up by almost a third. Investigators are still examining the scene of a fatal fire in Mairi Hau in Christchurch overnight. One child is dead and four other children and two adults are in hospital, injuries ranging from critical to minor. A shake-up for 19 pieces of legislation to make references to the Treaty of Waitangi clearer, with some laws stating they must give effect to the treaty, others say honour or give regard to. A global aid flotilla has once again set sail for Gaza. The fleet has already been intercepted twice by Israeli forces in international waters. And after 5 years in the role, Mary Devine is stepping down as chief executive of Foodstuffs South Island at the end of the year.
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8: In sport, a trio of first-round exits for the three New Zealand surfers in action on day one of the World Surf League event at Raglan's Manu Bay. Local Billy Stearmond and Taranaki's Tom Butland lost to Australian and South African opponents respectively in their heats. A Hawaiian rider saw off young Alani Morse. But Morse, a 15-year-old Raglan area school pupil, remains all smiles.
18: To share the lineup with those girls, I couldn't think of anything more special, honestly, and to represent this Kiwi flag with pride.
8: All Blacks coach Dave Rennie concedes there's less depth of talent available now for the national team than in the recent past. Rennie will attend the Chiefs Highlander Super Rugby Pacific match in Hamilton tonight.
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0: Post time of your feel good 80s. You're with Lorna on your feel good workday. Billy Joel, who's just turned 77, and on his birthday, he revealed who he thought was the greatest composer of all time. He went old school. I mean, really old school. 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Of course, Billy Joel does like his piano tunes, as we know. How are you doing today, Sarah?
1: I am very well, thank you.
0: Excellent.
1: Even better for hearing you.
0: Now, I'd love to think it's just because you like to hear my voice, but perhaps you remember entering a wee competition for a staycation at the Grand Millennium.
1: That just sounds fantastic.
0: Have you ever been to this hotel?
1: I don't think so. I get them all mixed up.
0: So this is the one on Merrill Drive in Auckland City. Five-star luxury. I was there recently because they opened a brand new cocktail bar called Estelle's. Can highly recommend it. Sarah, you have won a night for two at the Grand Millennium and a wonderful three-course dinner for two at Ember.
1: Now that is fantastic. That's wonderful. Thank you very much.
0: And thanks to our friends at Grand Millennium for that wonderful prize. Hopefully we'll have another staycation to give away soon. The Proclaimers are going on quite a long walk next on Coast.
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0: It's your feel-good 80s. It's Coast with Lorna as we near 3 on your Friday afternoon, which means Grant Kitayama is just moments away. He's got a wonderful Kiwi song to kick off another great hour of 80s faves. Wham in there, and you too as well. And make sure you are listening after 5 too, because he will have that cuticle that could win you a wonderful trip for two to Vietnam. And don't forget too, the Griffin's Workplace Shout. One lucky workplace is going to be taking away a whole lot of bickies. Hope it's you. Fingers crossed. Have a wonderful weekend, and I'll catch you back from 10 on Monday.
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1: Kia ora, Aotearoa. 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
14: In this update, the government's confirmed the social media ban for under-16s is on hold. Education Minister Erica Stanford says the government's steadily progressing with work on a social media and online harm policy. And due to this, Catherine Wedd's bill has been deprioritised. Fuel, meat, bread and chocolate all keep getting more expensive. Latest StatsNZ data shows average diesel prices have almost doubled since the Iran war broke out, while average petrol prices have risen about 34%. The government's sticking with its cost-cut school lunches model for another year. Associate Education Minister David Seymour today announced this year's budget includes $212 million to extend the program. There were reports of injuries after a serious crash that has blocked State Highway 1 near Canterbury's Rakaia. Police say the area will be blocked for a significant period of time. That's news.
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14: Sport. Disappointment at a first round exit, but Kiwi surfer Billy Stearman remains grateful for the chance to compete at the sport's highest level on his home break. The Raglan Riders lost a close heat to Australian Morgan Sibilek at the World Surf League's New Zealand Pro.
16: I know he's got a

0: feisty backhand, and he's been looking good in the free surfs and the warm-ups and stuff, so it's always going to be a big task. But honestly, I've just felt the love all week and over the last few days, and all the kindies and all the schools and all the families have been so supportive.
1: A quarter-final exit for New Zealand squash star Paul Cole at the PSA World Championships in Egypt. Local ace Youssef Ibrahim ended Cole's the world number two's run in four games to reach the semis for the first time. That is sport.
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0: It's a feel-good Friday afternoon here on Coast Grind. G'day, I'm here. G'day. Feeling good that it's Friday, eh? Woo! Your cue to call to get to Vietnam, not far away. I'll have that for you in about, oh, I don't know, 5 minutes, eh?
1: Yeah.
0: Also got some Go West with their first single in a moment. And right now, the Eurythmics. It's all right. Baby's coming back.

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This is Coast with your Feel Good 80s, and I'm Grant Kitayama. See the battler Sam Wallace managed to catch our Chasers contestant again this morning. You know, he's only lost once this year. Man, that is a record. So that means the jackpot goes to $800. Come and have a shot at it if you think you're smart enough. 20 to 8, Monday morning with Tony, Jason, Sam. Your Feel Good Breakfast.

0: That is quite a song, isn't it? Yeah, this is Coast on a Feel Good Friday afternoon, and I'm Grant Kitty. We're going to call our winner of a coffee break for two with Muffin Break real soon. So if you've entered, don't leave me hanging. I'm going to call you from a phone with no caller ID. It'll be me. Right? Make sure you answer.
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0: Hi, Carol. Grant here. Hi.
2: Hi, Grant.
0: You're at work and you got your work voice on.
2: I have. It's very posh.
0: I love it. Carol, you are my caller 10.
2: Oh, my God. I have never got through to you guys.
0: Oh, man, well, it's about time.
2: It is about time. It's been so long.
0: Oh, Carol,
2: too long.
0: Well, happy Friday. You are now in the draw.
2: Thank you. Oh, my God. I can't believe it.
0: Oh, let's run through.
2: I'd love to go to Vietnam.
0: Oh, wouldn't it be good? You could win. Return flights to Vietnam for two and a 10-day fully escorted inspiring vacations luxury tour thanks to our wonderful friends at North Travel. It could be all yours. I wish you the best of luck, Carol.
2: Thank you so much. I'll have my fingers, toes, ears crossed, everything.
0: Oh, good on you, Carol. Yeah, Carol's in the draw. Well done. Your next chance to get in the draw to win a North Travel 10-day luxury Vietnam escape is this afternoon after 5. All right, stay with me. It's all thanks to North Travel, and it's only on Coast.
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0: We are your home of Feel Good 80s. This is Coast. You're Greg Kitayama here. Hey, thank you to our wonderful friends at Muffin Break. Baked fresh in store every day. They've got a coffee break for you. Thank you to everybody who entered. I'm going to give it to Tina today. What's your phone, Tina?
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1: Kia ora, Grant.
0: Kia ora, how are you today?
1: Good, thank you.
0: Happy Friday,
1: yeah. Mate.
0: Oh, you deserve a break. Can I have a coffee break for you, Tina?
1: Oh, that is outstanding.
0: Yeah.
1: I am actually desperate for a coffee right now.
0: Oh, yeah. You might have to wait a little longer than that, but yes, I have a coffee break for you and a friend with our wonderful folks at Muffin Break.
1: Oh, that is outstanding. Thank you so much.
0: You are so welcome. You just take the time, okay?
1: Kia ora, thank you.
0: Oh, you're welcome, Tina. And thank you, Muffin Break. Do it again next week, eh? Yeah. All right, next hour, Brian Adams, Matthew Wilder, Johnny Hates Jazz, and the very first top 10 hit for Prince. It's first up after 4.
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10: In this update, legislation banning under 16s from social media is on hold as the government looks at the issue in a broader scope. Catherine Wedd's members' bill is being deprioritised, but she says a government bill is still the aim this year. Three people are injured, one critically, after a single vehicle crash on State Highway 1 in Canterbury near Rakaia this afternoon. The road's expected to be closed for some time. Education leaders, including the Principals Federation, are backing the Waitangi Tribunal's call to stop proposed changes to treaty obligations and education law and co-design any future changes in partnership with Māori. Just under 1,500 students have benefited from the government's soon-to-be-scrapped final-year fees-free tertiary education scheme. That's news.
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10: In sport, Billy Stearman believes the World Surf League's first event in New Zealand will have a lasting impact on the sport here, despite his early exit. The Raglan local's been beaten in his opening round heat at Manu Bay. But Stearman says having the world's best competing on Kiwi waters has seen young surfers flock to the area.
12: Kind of, you know, motivate everyone and kind of get signatures. And I remember looking up to my favourite surfers when I was a kid. So to see them in the flesh and the surfing they're doing and the energies they're bringing, it's super inspiring. And yeah, hopefully they can learn from it and become world champs one day.
10: New Zealand squash star Paul Cole's been knocked out in the quarterfinals at the PSA World Championships in Giza in Egypt. Local ace Youssef Ibrahim came from behind to beat Cole in four games.
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It's a feel good Friday afternoon here on Coast. The Grand Kiriama here. It does feel good, doesn't it, eh? What's the weekend? Let's get you there. 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Right now, Phil Collins, Two Hearts.

This is Coast with your Feel Good 80s, and I'm Grant Kittyama. Let's get you into our final Griffin's Workplace Shout for the week. For a Griffin's Biscuit prize pack, text Griffin's followed by your workplace, who you're working with, to 2699, and I could be calling you this afternoon before 5. All right, good luck. LRB in a moment right now. Dionne Warwick.

0: LRB here on Coast. Yeah, and you feel good Friday afternoon. You're Grant Kittyama here. The subject of LRB. It is Friday, 15th of May, 2026. And happy birthday to Little River Band's Graham Goble. Yeah, Graham's 79 years old today.
1: Can you guess where I'm calling from?
0: Yeah.
1: The Las Vegas Hilton.
0: And happy birthday to the incredible Mike Oldfield. There he is playing the guitar, dear. What a muso he is. Michael Oldfield is celebrating his 73rd birthday today. There you go. All right, Ice House still to come before 5, and John Farnham's big comeback single is up next.
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0: the end of the week. Let's go have a weekend, eh? Woo! All right, Griffin's Workplace Shout. Who are we giving it to today? We're giving it to Pam.
1: Hello.
0: Hello, is Pam there, please?
1: That's me.
0: Pam, it's Grant Kitayama calling from Coast FM.
1: Wonderful. Been looking forward to hearing from you.
0: I love it that you answered as if I call you all the time, Pam. I love that.
1: Yeah. Oh, I saw a private number come up. Oh, my lucky day.
0: Pam, you entered our Griffin's Workplace Shout with Dovecoat Drop-In Centre and Op Shop in Papamoa, and you have won it.
1: Oh, that's wonderful. Thank you so much. Look at some Griffin's Bickies.
0: Oh, yeah, Toffee Pops and Mellow Puffs and Chocolate Thinch.
1: Yummy.
0: Pam, awesome. Happy Friday. I hope you love it and have a wonderful weekend.
1: Oh, I am. It's a new two. The weather's great. It's going to be good.
0: Yeah, it is. Man, good on you, Pam. All right, and thank you, Griffins. Let's do it again sometime, eh? All right. Stay with me. Next hour, I want to put you in the draw to win a 10-day luxury Vietnam escape thanks to North Travel. Your cue to call is about 25 minutes away. Also got Journey, Alison Moyet, The Hooters, and Billy Joel and his model girlfriend. It's first up after 5.
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18: In this update, an academic's calling for a social media ban to be put in place sooner rather than later. A members' bill banning social media for under-16s has been put on hold as the government undertakes more work on the wider issue of online harm. The government is signalling possible changes to its cut-price school lunch scheme after next year. Associate Education Minister David Seymour's announced this year's budget includes $212 million to retain the scheme to the end of 2027. Two people have died and several are injured after a single vehicle crash on State Highway 1 in Canterbury's Rakaia this afternoon. Southland police are investigating videos of violent beatings linked to dating app meetups. One person's in critical care, another is seriously injured after allegedly being lured to Invercargill's Queen's Park through a dating app. That's news.
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18: In sport, a warning for the Chiefs ahead of tonight's visit by the desperate Highlanders in Hamilton. Chiefs assistant coach Jared Hoyata says everyone in Chiefs camp know the Highlanders' route into the Super Playoffs start by going through them.
20: Nothing to lose, and they're a brim and tough crew. They showed that last weekend putting the Waratahs away, so we're under no illusions. It's going to be a tough game.
18: No joy for the home entrants on day one of the World Surf League's New Zealand debut. Raglan veteran Billy Stearman, local student Alani Morse and Taranaki's Tom Butland all exited in the first round. Three-time men's world champ Gabriel Medina comfortably won his opening heat. Aussie great and eight-time world champ Steph Gilmore also easily won her opening women's heat.
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Thanks to North Travel.

Oh, what a voice, eh? Yeah, this is Coach with your Feel Good 80s. Greg Kadiyama here. I see you calling. Yeah, keep them coming. 0800 004 Coast. Caller 10's in the draw to fly to Vietnam thanks to North Travel. All right, Israel, come on, Kaviva, Oli in a moment. Right now, when the cat's away.

0: Yeah, I love the way he ends that. This is Coast with your Feel Good 80s, and I'm Grant Kitayama. Hey, don't forget Lotto Powerball. First division is $15 million tomorrow night. Well, now's the time to get a ticket. Make sure you do before 7:30 tomorrow night, and good luck.
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0: Happy Friday afternoon.
3: Hey.
2: Thank you so much. You've made my weekend.
0: Tanya, you might call it 10, yes. Congratulations, you're now in to win a North Travel 10-day luxury Vietnamese escape.
2: Thank you so much, it's awesome.
0: Oh, you're so welcome. Have you seen the schedule yet?
2: I have, yeah. Dreaming.
0: Oh, did you see on day three you're going to go on a luxury cruise from Hanoi to Ha Long Bay with your own private cabin and balcony and onboard Vietnamese dining? Sounds good, eh?
2: It does.
0: Oh, man, Tanya. Yeah, well, you're in the draw. The draw's being made 2nd of June. I wish you the very best of luck.
2: Thank you so much, and have a good weekend.
0: And you too, Tanya. All right, there you go. Tanya's in the draw. That's it for today. However, your next chance to get in the draw to win a North Travel 10-day luxury Vietnam escape is tomorrow morning after 8 with John Dunstan. Right, so I hope you can join them. It is all thanks to North Travel, and it's only on Coast.
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1: 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Tony Street, Jace, and Sam. 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

0: It is almost 6 here on Coast. Yeah, Greg Kitayama here, round 14. Super Rugby Pacific gets underway tonight. Now you got the Chiefs taking on the Highlanders in Hamilton. Kickoff is 7:05. Right, if you go and have a great time. And probably the big game of the weekend is tomorrow night as the Blues play the Hurricanes in Auckland. Ooh, what a game there's going to be, eh? All the action will be on Sky Sport. All right, next hour, the Cars, Mr. Mister, Bob Marley, and Prince's Apocalypse Party is first up after 6.
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14: In this update, Christchurch police have confirmed a three-year-old girl died in a Mighty Hau house fire last night, while her mother is not expected to survive. Four other children were taken to hospital after the blaze. Three have been discharged, one is in a stable condition. Three men have been sent to prison after a pack rape of a German backpacker on Auckland's Kay Road last year. Last year, a jury found the trio, aged 19 and 20, guilty of raping the likely unconscious tourist in a van. All three plan to appeal the decision. Hope from one campaigner, a social media ban will be in place before the election. The government confirmed today a private member's bill to ban social media for under-16s has been paused. Education Minister Erica Stanford says the government's doing wider work. Two people have died and several are injured after a crash involving at least three vehicles on State Highway 1 in Canterbury's

0: at Akaia this afternoon. The road remains closed.
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0: Sport. They're rank outsiders, but Highlanders coach Jamie Joseph believes his side can challenge and beat their host, the Chiefs, in tonight's Super Rugby Pacific Showdown in Hamilton. Joseph cites his loose forwards as an example, having already challenged and beaten world-class opposition.
2: Last week it was the Warrabees, this week it's the All Blacks. Next week it'll be the same. We'll play Duplessis, Kariffi and Larkai, and I think that's what a player wants. Our loose forwards have held their own.
0: Also, plenty of belief from Auckland FC. They can triumph against Adelaide United on the road tonight and book their spot in the A-League Football Grand Final. The men's tie is all square at a goal apiece. Kickoff set for 9:35 at a sold-out Cooper Stadium. That's sport. I'm Raylene Ramsey.
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It's a feel-good Friday evening here on Coast. Yeah, I'm Greg Cadiella. That'd be a bit of a nice cruisy one, eh? 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Got the Cardigans, Foreigner in a moment. Right now, Mr. Mister's Prayer for the Road. This is Carrier.

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Let's get you into my final copy of this great new book, Click by Sarah Bailey. 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All right, good luck. The emotions in a moment right now is the Cars.

0: yeah, this is Coast with your Feel Good 80s. And I'm Grant Kitayama. Today is Friday, 15th of May, 2026. It's International Day of Families today. Yeah, day to celebrate the love, bond, and support we share within our families. Never ever forget where you came from, eh? Yeah. And it is Pizza Party Day. Yeah, of course it is. It's Friday. Every Friday should be Pizza Party Day.
1: Pizza party.
0: Yeah.
1: Pizza party.
0: All right. My favourite pizza at the moment is the morning after pizza at Hell's. You tried that? It's like a big breakfast on a pizza. Oh,

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0: Yeah, it is almost 7 here on Coast. Yeah, Grant Kitayama here. Time for me to head off. Yeah, I'll be back midday on Sunday if you're around, and if not, I'll catch you from 3 on Monday to drive you home, eh? All right, have yourself a wonderful weekend. I'll see you then. Bye-bye.
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7: In this update, Christchurch police have confirmed a three-year-old girl died in a Mighty Howe house fire last night, while her mother is not expected to survive. Four other children were taken to hospital after the blaze. Three have been discharged, one is in a stable condition. Three men have been sent to prison after a packed rape of a German backpacker on Auckland's Kay Road last year. Last year, a jury found the trio, aged 19 and 20, guilty of raping the likely unconscious tourist in a van. All three plan to appeal the decision. Hope from one campaigner, a social media ban will be in place before the election. The government confirmed today a private member's bill to ban social media for under-16s has been paused. Education Minister Erica Stanford says the government's doing wider work. Two people have died and several are injured after a crash involving at least three vehicles on State Highway 1 in Canterbury's Rakaia this afternoon. The road remains closed.
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9: In sport. A concession from All Blacks coach Dave Rennie as he deliberates his first squad for July's Nations Championship Series. He's attending the Chiefs Highlanders Super Match in Hamilton tonight as the squeeze comes on for players to impress. A 34-strong group will be named for the tests against France, Ireland and Italy, with a further 10 added for the tour of South Africa. Rennie says the depth of talent is scarcer than the recent past.
10: In our heyday, you know, we would have had six or seven players featuring in a World 15, and we probably haven't got that number at the moment.
9: At Sport, I'm Nina Burton.
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2: 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I don't even think people are looking at my flaccid toe.
0: Uplifting laughs and the most feel-good 80s. Tony Street, Jace and Sam. Back Monday morning, 6 till 10. Coast.
3: 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Here's one.
4: 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It was a scam to set up an overseas transfer, and he'd given them his visa details. 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We also cancelled his Visa card and ordered him a new one.
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12: In this update, a 23-year-old woman who was in critical condition after a house fire in Christchurch's Mighty Ho has now died. Her 3-year-old daughter also died last night, and 4 other children aged between 10 weeks and 5 years old were taken to hospital. All but one is now discharged from hospital into the care of family members. Questions about how China could help the US out with its war in Iran as the country leaders met for talks. Xi Jinping and Donald Trump had their final round of talks in Trump's first visit to the country since 2017. Taiwan's been on the agenda for China while the US has been focused on trade. But US Middle East correspondent Gordon Robertson says there's an elephant in the room.
13: The Middle East hasn't overshadowed the talks, but it's clearly been an element of them. And it's an element that gives China leverage going forward because China has influence with Iran.
12: The Sustainable Energy Association's echoing the OECD's warning that gas is not something New Zealand should rely on. Reserves fell by nearly 12% in the year to January after producers revised down their previous estimates of how much natural gas remained in the country. Gas is now at the lowest level since records began 20 years ago. The Energy Minister says the government's confident it can get new gas fields up and running. CN's Chief Operating Officer Gareth Williams says we should be moving away from gas, not trying to restore it.
14: Retaining gas in industry and in homes that we don't need to, that is the wrong solution.
12: The number of Chinese tourists is picking up again. Latest StatsNZ data shows more than 358,000 international visitors arrived in March, the highest March arrivals number since 2019. Chinese visitors soared to more than 24,000, up just over 4,000 on March last year. Infometrics principal economist Nick Brunsdon says the Chinese market's been very slow to recover, but is now strong. That's news.
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12: In sport, a physical start to Super Rugby's Pacifics Round 14 between two teams with plenty to play for in Hamilton. The Chiefs put on 2 tries in the last 10 minutes of the half to lead the Highlanders 21-7 at the break.

0: Raglan veteran Billy Stearmand believes the World Surf League's first event in New Zealand will have a lasting impact on the sport here, despite his early exit. Stearmand was one of three local wildcards to be knocked down in the first round, but says the inspiration of having the world's best surfers on Kiwi waters can only inspire the young grommets. That's sport. I'm Nina Burton.
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6: In this update, police have confirmed a 23-year-old woman's now died after a house fire in Christchurch's Māori Ho last night. Her 3-year-old daughter was confirmed dead shortly after the blaze on Whitehall Street. 4 other children aged between 10 weeks and 5 years old were taken to hospital, with all but one now discharged into the care of family members. Police say the blaze isn't being treated as suspicious, but inquiries are ongoing. Geopolitical uncertainty is weighing on the mind of investors. ASB's later investor confidence survey shows confidence has plunged in the first 3 months of this year after stabilising last year. Senior economist Chris Tennant-Brown says the timing aligns with the outbreak of the war in Iran. He says major share markets have managed to hold up well so far despite the uncertainty.
7: Volatility in the headlines might not make anyone feel too comfortable, but if someone's looking at global share portfolio or perhaps their KiwiSaver or managed investment fund, they'll see a different story.
6: Māori immunisation rates have jumped notably, narrowing the gap with the rest of the New Zealand population. Full Māori immunisation by two-year-olds has risen from just over 60% in late 2024 to 71.5% at the end of last month. Claudia O'Neill has more.
8: Health New Zealand says the progress reflects continued efforts of whānau communities and health providers to improve access to care. It says the service has offered home visits to tamariki overdue for vaccines and run campaigns sharing authentic stories from whānau about their immunisation journeys.
6: The number of Chinese tourists is picking up again. Latest Stats NZ data shows more than 358,000 international visitors arrived in March, the highest March arrivals number since 2019. Chinese visitors soared to more than 24,000, up just over 4,000 on March last year. Infometrics principal economist Nick Brunsdon says the Chinese market's been very slow to recover, but is now strong. That's news.
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6: And sport. The Chiefs are nearing victory, leading 35-12 over the Highlanders with 5 minutes remaining in the first match of round 14 in Super Rugby Pacific. 2 tries in the last 10 minutes of the first half saw the hosts accelerate away to a 21-7 halftime lead they didn't look like giving away. However, concerns for Jono Gibbs will continue in the Chiefs' back three after Damien McKenzie left the game with a head knock. That's sport. I'm Nina Burton.
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0: 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Tony Street, Jace and Sam. 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Coast.
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10: In this update, the war in Iran is continuing to affect sentiment here in New Zealand. ASB's later investor confidence survey shows confidence stabilised last year, but has plunged in the first 3 months of this year. Senior economist Chris Tennant-Brown says there are local dynamics at play, including our flat housing market and interest rate changes. But he says most of the mood change is due to the conflict in the Middle East.
11: There's clearly a global focus, and it's a little bit of deja vu because this is what we saw during the big tariff developments last year, which also weighed on sentiment.
10: And the war in Iran is yet to dampen our tourist numbers. Latest Stats NZ data shows more than 358,000 international visitors arrived in March. That's up 15% on last year. Infometrics principal economist Nick Brunsdon says stopover points in places like Dubai have been affected, but this is only having small impacts.
12: That's obviously changed a bit of how people have got here. It doesn't seem to have changed the number of people coming here, and we still saw quite strong growth.
10: Police have confirmed a 23-year-old woman's now died after a house fire in Christchurch's Māori Ho last night. Her 3-year-old daughter was confirmed dead shortly after the blaze on Whitehall Street. 4 other children, aged between 10 weeks and 5 years old, were taken to hospital, with all but one now discharged into the care of family members. Police say the blaze isn't being treated as suspicious, but inquiries are ongoing. And Christchurch's Electric Avenue Music Festival has become the city's most profitable event ever. The February festival drew close to 90,000 attendees over 2 days, generating almost $14 million in visitor spending. That's 30% more than last year and more than any other event the city has ever held. Christchurch New Zealand's head of major events, Karina Finney, says the event's integral to the city's tourism. That's news.
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10: In sport, the Chiefs have marched past the Highlanders and jumped to the top of the table for the night, running out 42-12 winners in tonight's only Super Rugby game from Hamilton. The final whistle was overshadowed by a heartbreaking injury to Caleb Tangito, which has Highlanders coach Jamie Joseph feeling for his flying winger on Sky Sport.
14: I haven't heard, but the doctor just said on the way out, said he'd ruptured his Achilles. He was playing really good rugby, young guy, winger, fast guy. So, yeah, look, I mean, that's all I know. Hopefully I'm wrong.
10: Further concerns for the All Blacks coaches and attendants saw Damien McKenzie leave the game after being knocked unconscious. At Sport, I'm Nina Burton.
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When my daughter told me to keep my brain active, she was surprised to hear I'd just been to a talk on oceans. And next week, I'd be learning all about human adaptation over shared lunch in a gallery. She looked at me and just stared. She said she was thinking of crosswords. I told her she needs to get out more. Love Heart is social learning for people over 60 who are still wildly curious about the world. 6-week courses, learning lunches, learning adventures, live in-person social learning.

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4: In this update, geopolitical uncertainty is weighing on the mind of investors. ASB's latest investor confidence survey shows confidence has plunged in the first 3 months of the year after stabilising last year. Senior economist Chris Tennant-Brown says the timing aligns with the outbreak of war in Iran. He says major share markets have managed to hold up well so far despite the uncertainty.
5: Volatility in the headlines might not make anyone feel too comfortable, but if someone's looking at global share portfolio or perhaps their KiwiSaver or managed investment fund, they'll see a different story.
4: US President Donald Trump says he and Chinese President Xi Jinping have made fantastic trade deals as they wrapped up their final round of talks. Earlier, Trump told Fox News China had agreed to buy US oil and 200 Boeing jets and says he and Xi had discussed trade, Iran and a lot of other things. Xi's hailed US-China relations, calling them the world's most important. In a joint press conference, Trump's claimed Xi will visit the US in September.
6: We will be reciprocal, like reciprocal trade. The visit will be reciprocal. We're going to lay it on the line.
4: And another shake-up in the Trump administration, with the head of Customs and Border Patrol leaving abruptly. Michael Banks told Fox News his resignation is effective immediately. It comes just weeks after the Washington Examiner reported accusations from six current and former staff. They've accused Banks of regularly paying for sex with prostitutes during trips to Colombia and Thailand over more than a decade and bragging about it to colleagues. Banks' resignation follows a string of recent exits among immigration officials. And after a string of international appearances, the Māori Queen is being recognised for her elegant fashion sense. She met with King Charles at Buckingham Palace during her ongoing visit to London and also met with Prince William earlier this week. That's news.
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4: Sport. The Chiefs will wake up tomorrow on top of Super Rugby Pacific. The 42-12 final score seems comfortable after the final whistle, but coach John O'Gibbs stressed pride in how his side withstood a desperate opponent who weren't lacking for possession.
8: They certainly played exactly how we previewed, the ferocity around the breakdown and all those types of things, but our guys just weathered the storm a few times and then were pretty clinical and pretty sharp and put them away.
4: That's sport. I'm Nina Burton.
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0: 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Coast.
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1: In this update, US President Donald Trump says he and President Xi Jinping have made fantastic trade deals after wrapping up talks. Trump told Fox News China had agreed to buy US oil and 200 Boeing jets and says he and Xi had discussed trade, Iran and a lot of other things. Xi's hailed US-China relations, calling them the world's most important. In a joint press conference, Trump's claimed Xi will visit the US in September.
2: We will be reciprocal, like reciprocal trade. The visit will be reciprocal. We're going to lay it on the line.
1: Police have confirmed a 23-year-old woman's died after a house fire in Christchurch's Mighty Ho on Thursday night. Her 3-year-old daughter was confirmed dead shortly after the blaze on Whitehall Street. 4 other children aged between 10 weeks and 5 years old were taken to hospital, with all but one now discharged into the care of family members. Police say the blaze isn't being treated as suspicious, but inquiries are ongoing. Belief, we still have a long way to go before making meaningful gains in reducing obesity. New analysis of global data published in the journal Nature shows obesity cases are rising more slowly in many developed countries, including New Zealand. However, unlike many of these countries, New Zealand continues to have a high prevalence of obesity. Otago University researcher Rachel Taylor says local initiatives are great, but systemic action is needed.
3: We really need to look at what sort of food policies we have in New Zealand, how we're advertising products to children, you know, what our curriculum look like in this area.
1: And Hawke's Bay mayors have gone directly to Wellington to prevent further food processing factory closures. It comes ahead of a primary production select committee briefing into recent Heinz Wattie's, Greggs and McCain's factory shutdowns. Claudia O'Neill reports.
4: The mayors say there is strong interest in retaining the region's large-scale vegetable processing capability. They want the government to support growers with an independent study into viable pathways forward. This would assess infrastructure needs, market opportunities, energy and water considerations, logistics, workforce needs and commercial sustainability.
1: That's news. Coast. In sport, Auckland FC have joined the Wellington Phoenix women's side as 2026 A-League grand finalists. Jake Kirwood-Reich's first AFC goal opened the scoring from a headed corner before a Sam Cosgrove penalty and an 86-minute exclamation point by Logan Rogerson sealed them with a date with Destiny next weekend. The Chiefs have been made to work harder than the final score suggests, running out 42-12 winners in tonight's only Super Rugby match of the night. Final moments of the match will cause a rethink for the All Blacks coaches in attendance after Caleb Tangito ruptured his left Achilles. And world veteran Billy Stearman believes the World Surf League's, first event in New Zealand will have a lasting impact on the sport here, despite his early exit. Stearman was one of 3 Kiwi wildcards to be knocked out in the first round, but says the inspiration of having the world's best surfers on Kiwi waters can only inspire the young grommets. That's news and sport. I'm Nina Burton.
0: All the feels for your weekend.

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12: In this update, police have confirmed a 23-year-old woman's now died after a house fire in Christchurch's Mighty Ho on Thursday night. Her 3-year-old daughter was confirmed dead shortly after the blaze on Whitehall Street. 4 other children aged between 10 weeks and 5 years old were taken to hospital, with all but one now discharged into the care of family members. Police say the blaze isn't being treated as suspicious, but inquiries are ongoing. Geopolitical uncertainty is weighing on the mind of investors. ASB's latest investor confidence survey shows confidence has plunged in the first 3 months of this year after stabilising last year. Senior economist Chris Tennant-Brown says the timing aligns with the outbreak of the war in Iran. He says major share markets have managed to hold up well so far despite the uncertainty.
13: Volatility in the headlines might not make anyone feel too comfortable, but if someone's looking at global share portfolio or perhaps their KiwiSaver or managed investment fund, they'll see a different story.
12: The Sustainable Energy Association's echoing the OECD's warning that gas is not something New Zealand should rely on. Reserves fell by nearly 12% in the year to January after producers revised down their previous estimates of how much natural gas remained in the country. gas is now at the lowest level since records began 20 years ago. The Energy Minister says the government's confident it can get new gas fields up and running. CN's Chief Operating Officer Gareth Williams says we should be moving away from gas, not trying to restore it.
14: Retaining gas in industry and in homes that we don't need to, that is the wrong solution.
12: The Waitangi Tribunal's turning its attention to the government's move to remove treaty obligations from school boards. It's already found the Crown breach treaty principles by failing to properly consult Māori before making changes to the Education and Training Act. The removal of school boards' treaty requirements will be in its second report. Auckland University Indigenous constitutional law expert Claire Charters says the treaty plays a significant role for school boards.
15: So they make decisions with respect to should you have tikanga as part of your daily life in a school, how much te tiriti or waitangi should influence your decision making.
12: The number of Chinese tourists is picking up again. Latest Stats NZ data shows more than 358,000 international visitors arrived in March, the highest March arrivals number since 2019. Chinese visitors soared to more than 24,000, up just over 4,000 on March last year. Infometrics principal economist Nick Brunsdon says the Chinese market's been very slow to recover, but is now strong.
16: It seems to be a new visa arrangement where Chinese visitors can enter New Zealand visa-free if they travel via Australia. And so we've seen quite a shift.
12: A first-term counsellor in Dunedin claims he's again shared confidential emails with the media in the name of transparency. Benedict Dong, who once wore tape on his face to a council meeting, has gotten himself into trouble again for leaking emails between himself and Dunedin City Council's chief executive. Ong will face a code of conduct meeting on Monday. He says it's information accessible to the public anyway.
1: Coast.
12: In sport. The Chiefs jump past the Highlanders and jump to the top of the table for the night, running out 42-12 winners in tonight's only Super Rugby game from Hamilton. The final whistle was overshadowed

0: by a heartbreaking injury to Caleb Tangito, which has Highlanders coach Jamie Joseph feeling for his flying winger.
1: I haven't heard, but the doctor just said on the way out, said he'd ruptured his Achilles. He was playing really good rugby, young guy, winger, fast guy. So, yeah, look, I mean, that's all I know. Hopefully I'm wrong.
0: Further concerns for the All Blacks coaches in attendance saw Damien McKenzie leave the game after being knocked unconscious. All Blacks coach Dave Rennie will continue to challenge New Zealand rugby's top brass over eligibility rules. Rennie has declared Japan-based Brody Retallick the best lock in the world and would like to pick him for next year's World Cup.
2: I guess I'm raising questions around having access to our very best who have earned the right to go overseas and cash in because they've contributed massively here. And so there's a few more discussions to be had around that.
0: Newstalk ZB understands Retallick has signed a new deal at Corbeil, taking him through until the end of the 2028 season. That's news and sport. I'm Nina Burton.
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2: In this update, the war in Iran is continuing to affect sentiment here in New Zealand. ASB's latest investor confidence survey shows confidence stabilised last year, but has plunged in the first 3 months of this year. Senior economist Chris Tennant-Brown says there are local dynamics at play, including our flat housing market and interest rate changes. But he says most of the change in mood is due to conflict in the Middle East.
3: There's clearly a global focus, and it's a little bit of deja vu because this is what we saw during the big tariff developments last year, which also weighed on sentiment.
2: And the war in Iran is yet to dampen our tourist numbers. Latest Stats NZ data shows more than 358,000 international visitors arrived in March. That's up 15% on last year. Infometrics principal economist Nick Brunsdon says stopover points in places like Dubai have been affected, but this is only having small impacts.
4: That's obviously changed a bit of how people have got here. It doesn't seem to have changed the number of people coming here, and we still saw quite a strong growth.
2: Police have confirmed a 23-year-old woman's died after a house fire in Christchurch's Mighty Ho the other night. Her 3-year-old daughter was confirmed dead shortly after the blaze on Whitehall Street. 4 other children aged between 10 weeks and 5 years old were taken to hospital, with all but one now discharged into the care of family members. Police say the blaze isn't being treated as suspicious, but inquiries are ongoing. Hawke's Bay mayors have gone directly to Wellington to prevent further food processing factory closures. It comes ahead of a primary production select committee briefing into recent Heinz Wattie's, Greggs and McCain's factory shutdowns. Claudia O'Neill reports.
5: The mayors say there is strong interest in retaining the region's large-scale vegetable processing capability. They want the government to support growers with an independent study into viable pathways forward. This would assess infrastructure needs, market opportunities, energy and water considerations, logistics, workforce needs and commercial sustainability.
2: A push for more targeted action to ensure HIV infections fall across the board. Figures from Otago University's HIV epidemiology group shows 80 people were first diagnosed last year, continuing a decline over the last decade. Infections are down 45% since 2010, still short of a 90% target by 2030. Group leader Sue McAllister says Māori and Pacifica rates haven't changed.
6: In order to reach that target, those prevention measures have got to be available and accessible and taken up by all the different ethnic groups.
2: Christchurch's Electric Avenue Music Festival has become the city's most profitable event ever. The February festival drew close to 90,000 attendees across 2 days, generating almost $14 million in visitor spending. That's 30% more than last year and more than any other event the city has ever held. Christchurch New Zealand's head of major events, Karina Finney, says the event's integral to the city's tourism.
7: With over 56% of people visiting from outside of the region and 18,000 passengers coming through Christchurch International Airport on the Thursday prior to the event, there's absolutely no doubt this is a major visitation driver.
1: Coast.
2: And sport. The Chiefs will wake up today on top of Super Rugby Pacific. The 42-12 final score seems comfortable after the final whistle, but coach Jono Gibbs stressed pride in how his side withstood a desperate opponent who weren't lacking for possession.
8: They certainly played exactly how we previewed, the ferocity around the breakdown and all those types of things, but our guys just weathered the storm a few times and then were pretty clinical and pretty sharp and put them away.
2: And belief is high in the Wellington Phoenix women's camp as they chase A-League football history in Melbourne today. They meet Melbourne City in the grand final, seeking to secure a first title by any New Zealand team. Phoenix coach Bev Priestman can almost touch the trophy and is hoping her Chargers will be inspired to seize the moment.
9: It's there. It's there if we want it. You know, we've got to show up, be united in everything we do, believe in ourselves, and give it a crack. Finals football, anything can happen, right?
2: That's News and Sport. I'm Nina Burton.
1: All the

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14: In this update, the Sustainable Energy Association's echoing the OECD's warning that gas is not something New Zealand should rely on. Reserves fell by nearly 12% in the year to January after producers revised down their previous estimates of how much natural gas remained in the country. Gas is now at the lowest level since records began 20 years ago. The Energy Minister says the government's confident it can get new gas fields up and running. CN's Chief Operating Officer Gareth Williams says we should be moving away from gas, not trying to restore it.
15: Retaining gas

0: industry and in homes that we don't need to. That is the wrong solution.
1: Police have confirmed a 23-year-old woman's died after a house fire in Christchurch's Mardy Ho on Thursday night. Her 3-year-old daughter was confirmed dead shortly after the blaze on Whitehall Street. 4 other children aged between 10 weeks and 5 years old were taken to hospital, with all but one now discharged into the care of family members. Police say the blaze isn't being treated as suspicious, but inquiries are ongoing. Geopolitical uncertainty is weighing on the mind of investors. ASB's latest investor confidence survey shows confidence has plunged in the first 3 months of this year after stabilising last year. Senior economist Chris Tennant-Brown says the timing aligns with the outbreak of the war in Iran. He says major share markets have managed to hold up well so far despite the uncertainty.
2: Volatility in the headlines might not make anyone feel too comfortable, but if someone's looking at global share portfolio or perhaps their KiwiSaver or managed investment fund, they'll see a different story.
1: The number of Chinese tourists is picking up again. Latest StatsNZ data shows more than 358,000 international visitors arrived in March, the highest March arrivals number since 2019. Chinese visitors soared to more than 24,000, up just over 4,000 on March last year. Infometrics principal economist Nick Brunsdon says the Chinese market's been very slow to recover but is now strong.
3: It seems to be a new visa arrangement where Chinese visitors can enter New Zealand visa-free if they travel via Australia. And so we've seen quite a shift.
1: Māori immunisation rates have jumped notably, narrowing the gap with the rest of the New Zealand population. Full Māori immunisation by 2-year-olds has risen from just over 60% in late 2024 to 71.5% at the end of last month. Claudia O'Neill has more.
4: Health New Zealand says the progress reflects continued efforts of whānau communities and health providers to improve access to care. It says the service has offered home visits to tamariki overdue for vaccines and run campaigns sharing authentic stories from whānau about their immunisation journeys.
1: A first-term counsellor in Dunedin claims he's again shared confidential emails with the media in the name of transparency. Benedict Dong, who once wore tape on his face to a council meeting, has gotten himself into trouble again for leaking emails between himself and Dunedin City Council's chief executive. Ong will face a code of conduct meeting on Monday. He says it's information accessible to the public anyway.
5: All I can say is if it's not shared with our generational media institution that's 164 years old, then it can be shared through various information acts.
6: Ghost.
1: In sport. The Chiefs have marched past the Highlanders and jumped to the top of the table for the night, running out 42-12 winners in tonight's only Super Rugby game from Hamilton. The final whistle was overshadowed by a heartbreaking injury to Caleb Tangito, which has Highlanders coach Jamie Joseph feeling for his flying winger on Sky Sport.
7: I haven't heard, but the doctor just said on the way out, said he'd ruptured his Achilles. He was playing really good rugby, young guy, winger, fast guy, so... Yeah, look, I mean, that's all I know. Hopefully I'm wrong.
1: Further concerns for the All Blacks coaches in attendance saw Damien McKenzie leave the game after being knocked unconscious. All Blacks coach Dave Rennie will continue to challenge New Zealand rugby's top brass over eligibility rules. Rennie has declared Japan-based Brodie Retallick the best lock in the world and would like to pick him for next year's World Cup.
8: I guess I'm raising questions around having access to our very best who have earned the right to go overseas and cash in because they've contributed massively here, and so there's a few more discussions to be had around that.
1: Newstalk ZB understands Retallick has signed a new deal at Corbay, taking him through until the end of the 2028 season. That's News and Sport. I'm Nina Burton.
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0: Arena, July 28th, and Wolfbrook Arena, Christchurch, July 30th.
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18: In this update, the war in Iran is continuing to affect sentiment here in New Zealand. ASB's latest investor confidence survey shows confidence stabilised last year, but has plunged in the first 3 months of this year. Senior economist Chris Tennant-Brown says there are local dynamics at play, including our flat housing market and interest rate changes. He says most of the change in mood is due to the conflict in the Middle East.
19: There's clearly a global focus, and it's a little bit of deja vu because this is what we saw during the big tariff developments last year, which also weighed on sentiment.
18: And the war in Iran is yet to dampen our tourist numbers. Latest Stats NZ data shows more than 358,000 international visitors arrived in March. That's up 15% on last year. Infometrics principal economist Nick Brunsden says stopover points in places like Dubai have been affected, but this is only having small impacts.
20: That's obviously changed a bit of how people have got here. It doesn't seem to have changed the number of people coming here, and we still saw quite strong growth.
18: Police have confirmed a 23-year-old woman has died after a house fire in Christchurch's Marihau on Thursday night. Her 3-year-old daughter was confirmed dead shortly after the blaze on Whitehall Street. 4 other children aged between 10 weeks and 5 years old were taken to hospital, with all but one now discharged into the care of family members. Police say the blaze isn't being treated as suspicious, but inquiries are ongoing. Hawke's Bay's mayors have gone directly to Wellington to prevent further food processing factories.

0: factory closures. It comes ahead of a primary production select committee briefing into recent Heinz Wattie's, Greggs and McCain's factory shutdowns. Claudia O'Neill reports.
1: The mayor said there is strong interest in retaining the region's large-scale vegetable processing capability. They want the government to support growers with an independent study into viable pathways forward. This would assess infrastructure needs, market opportunities, energy and water considerations, logistics, workforce needs and commercial sustainability.
0: A push for more targeted action to ensure HIV infections fall across the board. Figures from Otago University's HIV epidemiology group shows 80 people were first diagnosed last year, continuing a decline over the last decade. Infections are down 45% since 2010, still short of a 90% target by 2030. Group leader Sue McAllister says Māori and Pacifica rates haven't changed.
2: In order to reach that target, those prevention measures have got to be available and accessible and taken up by all the different ethnic groups.
0: And Christchurch's Electric Avenue Music Festival has become the city's most profitable event ever. The February festival drew close to 90,000 attendees across 2 days, generating almost $14 million in visitor spending. That's 30% more than last year and more than any other event the city has ever held. Christchurch, New Zealand's head of major events, Karina Finney, says the event's integral to the city's tourism.
3: With over 56% of people visiting from outside of the region and 18,000 passengers coming through Christchurch International Airport on the Thursday prior to the event, there's absolutely no doubt this is a major visitation driver.
0: Coast and sport. The Chiefs will wake up today on top of Super Rugby Pacific. The 42-12 final score seems comfortable after the final whistle, but coach Jono Gibbs stressed pride in how his side withstood a desperate opponent who weren't lacking for possession.
4: They certainly played exactly how we'd previewed, the ferocity around the breakdown and all those types of things, but our guys just weathered the storm a few times and then were pretty clinical and pretty sharp and put them away.
0: Belief is high in the Wellington Phoenix women's camp as they chase A-League football history in Melbourne today. They meet Melbourne City in the grand final, seeking to secure a first title by any New Zealand team. Phoenix coach Bev Priestman can almost touch the trophy and is hoping her charges will be inspired to seize the moment.
5: It's there. It's there if we want it. You know, we've got to show up, be united in everything we do, believe in ourselves, and give it a crack. Finals football, anything can happen, right?
0: That's News and Sport. I'm Nina Burton.
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10: In this update, police have confirmed a 23-year-old woman's now died after a house fire in Christchurch's Mighty Ho on Thursday night. Her 3-year-old daughter was confirmed dead shortly after the blaze on Whitehall Street. 4 other children aged between 10 weeks and 5 years old were taken to hospital, with all but one now discharged into the care of family members. Police say the blaze isn't being treated as suspicious, but inquiries are ongoing. Geopolitical uncertainty is weighing on the mind of investors. ASB's latest investor confidence survey shows confidence has plunged in the first 3 months of this year after stabilising last year. Senior economist Chris Tennant-Brown says the timing aligns with the outbreak of the war in Iran. He says major share markets have managed to hold up well so far despite the uncertainty.
11: Volatility in the headlines might not make anyone feel too comfortable, but if someone's looking at global share portfolio or perhaps their KiwiSaver or managed investment fund, they'll see a different story.
10: The Sustainable Energy Association's echoing the OECD's warning that gas is not something New Zealand should rely on. Reserves fell by nearly 12% in the year to January after producers revised down their previous estimates of how much natural gas remained in the country. Gas is now at the lowest level since records began 20 years ago. The Energy Minister says the government's confident it can get new gas fields up and running. CN's Chief Operating Officer Gareth Williams says we should be moving away from gas, not trying to restore it.
9: Retaining gas in industry and in homes that we don't need to, that is the wrong solution.
10: The Waitangi Tribunal's turning its attention to the government's move to remove treaty obligations from school boards. It's already found the Crown breached treaty principles by failing to properly consult Māori before making changes to the Education and Training Act. The removal of school boards' treaty requirements will be in its second report. Auckland University Indigenous constitutional law expert Claire Charters says the treaty plays a significant role for school boards.
12: So they make decisions with respect to should you have tikanga as part of your daily life in a school, how much te tiriti or waitangi should influence your decision making.
10: The number of Chinese tourists is picking up again. Latest StatsNZ data shows more than 358,000 international visitors arrived in March, the highest March arrivals number since 2019. Chinese visitors soared to more than 24,000, up just over 4,000 on March last year. Infometrics principal economist Nick Brunsdon says the Chinese market's been very slow to recover, but is now strong.
13: It seems to be a new visa arrangement where Chinese visitors can enter New Zealand visa-free if they travel via Australia. And so we've seen quite a shift.
10: A first-term counsellor in Dunedin claims he's again shared confidential emails with the media in the name of transparency. Benedict Dong, who once wore tape on his face to a council meeting, has gotten himself into trouble again for leaking emails between himself and Dunedin City Council's chief executive. Ong will face a code of conduct meeting on Monday. He says it's information accessible to the public anyway.
0: Coast.
10: The Chiefs jumped past the Highlanders and jumped to the top of the table for the night, running out 42-12 winners in tonight's only Super Rugby game from Hamilton. The final whistle was overshadowed by a heartbreaking injury to Caleb Tangito, which has Highlanders coach Jamie Joseph feeling for his flying winger.
14: I haven't heard, but the doctor just said on the way out, said he'd ruptured his Achilles. He was playing really good rugby, young guy, winger, fast guy. So, yeah, look, I mean, that's all I know. Hopefully I'm wrong.
10: Further concerns for the All Blacks coaches in attendance saw Damien McKenzie leave the game after being knocked unconscious. All Blacks coach Dave Rennie will continue to challenge New Zealand rugby's top brass over eligibility rules. Rennie has declared Japan-based Brodie Retallick the best lock in the world and would like to pick him for next year's World Cup.
15: I guess I'm raising questions around having access to our very best who have earned the right to go overseas and cash in because they've contributed massively here. And so there's a few more discussions to be had around that.
10: Newstalk ZB understands Retallick has signed a new deal at Corbeil, taking him through until the end of the 2028 season. That's news and sport. I'm Nina Burton.
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9: In this update, a house fire in Christchurch's Mariho that killed a three-year-old girl and her mother is not being treated as suspicious. The 23-year-old mother was confirmed dead last night after the blaze on Whitehill Street on Thursday night. Jamie Cunningham reports.
10: Four other children aged between 10 weeks and 5 years old were taken to hospital, with all but one now discharged into the care of family members. Police say a scene examination is underway, with an increased presence expected to remain in the area.
9: The children are all siblings of the deceased three-year-old girl. Overseas, an Ebola outbreak has been declared in the Democratic Republic of Congo. The BBC reports there's almost 250 cases and 65 deaths, mainly in several gold mining towns in the eastern province of Ituri. And back home, Christchurch's new stadium is opening its doors to music fans for the very first time. Around 37,000 people are expected at 1NZ Stadium for Once in a Lifetime tonight, featuring Kiwi Acts 660 and Kaylee Bell. It will be the first concert at the new $683 million venue. That's news.
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9: Sport, and Auckland FC has made history as the first New Zealand men's team to make an A-League Grand Final. The Black Knights have beaten Adelaide United 3-0 across the Tasman, winning the two-league semi-final 4-1 on aggregate. New Zealand golfer Dame Lydia Ko is perched in third place after two rounds of the latest LPGA Tour event in Ohio, just two shots off the lead. The Chiefs have gone to the Super Rugby table after a crushing 42-12 home win over the Highlanders in Hamilton. All Black hopeful Caleb Tungito appears to have torn an Achilles. And the Canterbury Bulldogs NRL season is teetering on the brink after a 38-16 loss to Cronulla to open Magic Round in Brisbane. That is sport. I'm Diana Vezic.
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Another feel-good weekend underway on Coast right at the start of the weekend. John Dunstan here. Good to be with you too. Hope it's starting out well for you. Great music coming up. Chicago, I have to say, I'm sorry. Here from Santana and a Doobie Brothers classic is coming up too. This is Feel Good Sharky.

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John Dunstan here for the weekend on Coast. It is such a sought-after destination these days, Vietnam, and we're giving away a trip for two with North Travel. A luxury trip for two escorted, and your next cue to call is happening very soon. Don't go far from that phone. It's Chicago.

0: and a feel-good Saturday on Coast. John Dunstan. Madonna is on the way like a prayer. Tell you what else is on the way. The winter equinox is coming up. So the shortest day of the year is the 21st of June, and that's 5 weeks from tomorrow. It's not far away. The year is absolutely flying by, and you've got to say the days are definitely getting shorter, but the shortest one, it's not all that far away. In amongst there too, there'll be the Matariki long weekend, and additionally, the King's birthday is coming up in early June. So a couple of long weekends for us.
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1: Uplifting laughs and the most feel-good 80s. Tony Street, Jace and Sam. Back Monday morning, 6 till 10. 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

0: Feel Good Saturday. May the weekend be with you. Coast, John here at the start of the weekend. Brian Adams, just after 7. Summer of 69. We're here from 10cc, the things we do for love. And you two have sold around 170 million records, which is quite a few, you know, give or take a few, and have 22 Grammy Awards to their credit. Collectively, the band must have very full mantelpieces in their home. One of the great songs from U2, With or Without You, after 7 on Coast.
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4: In this update, a house fire in Christchurch's Mudahoe that killed a three-year-old girl and her mother is not being treated as suspicious. The 23-year-old mother was confirmed dead last night after the blaze on Whittle Street on Thursday night. Four other children aged between 10 weeks and 5 years old were taken to hospital, with all but one now discharged into the care of family members. The children are all siblings of the deceased three-year-old girl. Overseas, and the US says Lebanon and Israel have agreed to a 45-day extension of a ceasefire. Delegates from both sides have been in Washington, D.C. for talks described as productive. Over the past few weeks, both sides have accused the other of breaking the truce, with Israel saying it's targeting Hezbollah military sites. And a New York judge has declared the latest Harvey Weinstein rape case a mistrial. The trial was centered around whether the disgraced film mogul raped aspiring actress Jessica Mann in a hotel room more than a decade ago. The BBC reports a jury was deadlocked and unable to reach a verdict. It's the third time a jury has considered this case against the 74-year-old. That's news.
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4: Sport, and a New Zealand men's football team is into an A-League football grand final for the first time ever. Auckland FC's dispatched Adelaide United 3-0 to win the two-league tie 4-1 on aggregate. And New Zealand swimming star Erica Fairweather has beaten two other Olympians to win the women's 1500-metre freestyle final at the National Swimming Championships in Auckland. The 22-year-old was stoked to edge runner-up Eve Thomas and third place Caitlin Deans in a rare outing at the longer distance.
6: I'm really happy with that swim. It's the second 1500 I've swum in a very, very long time, so still getting the feel of the race, but I'm really happy with that today.
4: Meanwhile, Lewis Klebert cleaned up in the men's 200-metre freestyle final. That is sport. I'm Diana Vesic.
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1: Let's go surfing now, everybody's
0: big Raglan. First time ever the World Surf League in New Zealand. 11 days of competition at Manu Bay started yesterday. They essentially have 11-day window and they could choose what days to compete depending on the surf. So there's no really sort of set schedule in this one. Kiwi hopeful Billy Starman got knocked out on the first day of the competition, but he says this is going to be inspirational for Kiwi kids.
2: Kind of, you know, motivate everyone and kind of get signatures. And I remember looking up to my favourite surfers when I was a kid. So to see them in the flesh and the surfing they're doing and the energies they're bringing, it's super inspiring. And yeah, hopefully they can learn from it and become world champs one day.
0: Yeah, we'll keep you posted on how the rest of the Kiwi team go.
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0: 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Happy Saturday. Coast, John Dunstan here. Crowded House next, Something So Strong. And Sir Rod Stewart is on the way. Cyndi Lauper wrapped up her residency in Vegas 2 weeks ago. It was enormously successful, so I wouldn't be surprised if they penciled her in for a few more dates as well. We'd love to pencil you in for a trip to Vietnam, luxury escape for two with North Travel. And your next cue to call is just moments away. Well, when I say moments away, sometime in the next 30 minutes on Coast.
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10: In this update, Christchurch residents can expect an increased emergency service presence in Mudahoe following a fire that claimed the lives of a mother and daughter. The 23-year-old mother and her 3-year-old daughter were killed after the Whitehall Street blaze. The 3-year-old girl's 4 siblings were hospitalised, with 3 of them now in the care of family and 1 still in hospital. Police say the blaze isn't suspicious. A person's been seriously injured after a car crash in central Wellington last night. Police responded to reports of a crash involving a car and a pedestrian on Cuddo Drive near Willis Street around 11:30pm. And Christchurch's new stadium is opening its doors to music fans for the very first time. Around 37,000 people are expected at 1NZ Stadium for Once in a Lifetime tonight, featuring Kiwi Axe, 660 and Kaylee Bell. That's news.
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10: Sport and Auckland FC has used its underdog tag as motivation to pound Adelaide United 3-0 and make the A-League Grand Final. The tie was deadlocked heading into the return leg across the ditch, but Black Knights coach Steve Corica says his team was fired up by critics saying they couldn't win.
12: Everyone wrote us off and, you know, we performed like that, you know, 3-0 away from home. Everyone performed at a very high level and, you know, we're through to the final.
10: The Chiefs have beaten the Highlanders 42-12 in Hamilton to go top of the Super Rugby table. And Lewis Clairbert's won the 200-metre freestyle title at the National Swimming Champs in Auckland. That is sport. I'm Diana Vesic.
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Feel Good Saturday Coast, thanks for calling. I have my 10th caller standing by for the Vietnam Luxury Escape for two. We'll catch up with them soon. And we'll catch up with Tony, Jason, Sam again on Monday. $800 Coast Cash if you can beat the chaser on Monday morning. Sam discovers your hidden ability to speak a variety of foreign languages. That's Monday on the Feel Good Breakfast.

0: Through your weekend on Coast, Steve Perry's Sherry is coming up. Talking a little while ago about the World Surf League coming to New Zealand and surfers from all over the world turning up at Raglan. I had a text about Jeremy was saying, talking to a mate who was a surfer and having to learn a whole new language. They do have a language all their own. Some of these surf terms, here's some. Dawn patrol, what's that? A drop-in? Don't know. A duck dive? A grommet? A kook? A lineup? A party wave? Got me? I do not know, but something tells me after the next 11 days, there'll be plenty of surfing in the news. We will all speak fluent surfer-ese.
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2: 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So this is awesome.
0: You hear nothing but great news about people, you know, visiting Vietnam. Everybody just has such a fantastic time. And this is just the most brilliant tour with North Travel. So you are my caller number 10, Mel. You are definitely in the draw, and that draw is happening in a couple of weeks.
2: Epic. Thank you so much. Have a great day.
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0: Feel Good Saturday Coast, John Dunstan here. Yes, we will have another cue to call sometime before midday today. Your chance to get your name in the draw like Mel did earlier this hour to that Vietnam luxury escape for two with North Travel. That cue to call before 12. Bob Marley is next. We'll hear from Billy Joel. We didn't start the fire. Billy Joel was talking through the week. He's not back on stage yet. That'll be later in the year. There's something odd that he does at his concerts that I've never heard anybody else actually do, but he'll tell us more about it soon.
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12: What anymore, Nana? 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
6: Good morning. In this update, a new outbreak of Ebola has broken out in the Democratic Republic of Congo, killing 65 people. The BBC reports 246 cases have been reported, mainly in gold mining towns in the eastern Ituri province. International Federation of the Red Cross spokesperson Ariel Keston says it's very serious.
7: It's a strain of the virus for which there is no vaccine and there is no treatment. So that means the containment measures for these epidemics are going to be much more complex.
6: Back home, and organisers of more than 40 fuel rallies across the country today say they'll be peaceful and lawful as they protest for relief on fuel taxes. Rising costs have prompted calls for taxes to be reduced and future increases scrapped. And a New York judge has declared the latest Harvey Weinstein rape case a mistrial after a jury was deadlocked and unable to reach a verdict. The trial was centred around whether the disgraced film mogul raped aspiring actress Jessica Mann in a hotel room more than a decade ago. That's news.
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6: Sport, and Auckland FC have reached the grand final in just their second A-League season. The Black Knights picked a great time to record their first ever win in Adelaide, Downing United 3-0 to win the tie 4-1 overall. Australian-based Kiwi swimmer Lewis Glebert has scorched the men's 200-metre freestyle title at the National Champs on the North Shore. Glebert won by a healthy margin of 2.5 seconds, building on his performance at last month's Australian Open, where he won in a personal best time.
9: I knew I needed to go fast in the first 100, and if I look back like a month ago, racing the Aussies, they're out fast, and I was sort of having to chase, whereas tonight, a little bit different, but to be honest, second fastest time ever, can't complain.
6: Meanwhile, Erica Fairweather won the women's 1500-metre freestyle final. That is sport. I'm Diana Vesic.
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Feel Good Saturday, Coast, John Dunstan here. We are the ones with a trip to Vietnam to give away with North Travel. Another cue to call before midday. Earlier we heard from Billy Joel. There's something odd that he does at his shows, and he'll tell us more about that. He'll explain it to us in a moment or two. This is Terrence, Trent D'Arby on Coast.

And we can prove it because we've got the videos at coastonline.co.nz. 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Baby.

0: Feel Good Saturday, Coast with Herbs and Sensitive to a Smile. Great Kiwi song for New Zealand Music Month. ABBA with a former Eurovision Song Competition winner, Waterloo. That competition is on right now. Aussie Delta Goodrum, formerly of Neighbours, has made it through to the grand final, which I believe is probably tomorrow morning. I'll keep you up to date with that one, I promise. Billy Joel earlier on, Billy Joel was talking to sweet Stephen Colbert, as a matter of fact, saying when he does his concerts, and he's been doing this for 20 years, he does something a little unusual.
1: Well, I would look down from the stage and scalpers sell the tickets to the front row.
2: Oh, I see.
1: So people pay way too much money for the tickets. We're not worth like $50,000. Right. So I decided, you know what? I'm not going to sell the front rows. I'm going to send my road crew with fistfuls of tickets to the back of the room, bring the people, the real fans, up to the front.
0: He is a man of the people, Billy Joel.
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2: 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Here's one.
3: I flew into Wellington to visit my dad. He said the bank had called and sent links to secure his account. 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It was a scam to set up an overseas transfer, and he'd given them his visa details. We contacted his bank, the real one, to report the scam. We also cancelled his visa card and ordered him a new one.
2: Together with ASB, let's all get one step ahead of scammers.

0: We're playing them. You feel good 80s favourites all weekend long on Coasts. John Dunstan with Dexys next after 10. Come on, Aileen. And a Kiwi great from Split Ends. I got you. It started out already as a fairly spectacular sporting weekend, but there is a bit more to come. Some details after 10 on Coast.
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4: In this update, Christchurch residents can expect an increased emergency service presence in Marahoe following a fire that claimed the lives of a mother and daughter. The 23-year-old mother and her 3-year-old daughter were killed after the blaze. Emily Ansell reports.
5: The 3-year-old girl's 4 siblings, aged between 10 weeks and 5 years old, were hospitalised, with 3 of them now in the care of family and 1 still in hospital. Police say the blaze isn't suspicious, but inquiries are ongoing. Friends of the family have set up a Give a Little page seeking financial support for the children's grandmother, with funds going towards funerals and essential items for the children.
4: The US says Lebanon and Israel have agreed to a 45-day extension of a ceasefire. However, over the past few weeks, both sides have accused the other of breaking the truce, with Israel saying it's targeting Hezbollah military sites. And back home, a classic Kiwi pastime just got more serious, with the Aotearoa stone skimming competition taking place at Otago's Lake Hawea today. New Zealand's best skimmers are lining up, raising money for Melanoma NZ. The winners of the event will advance to the world finals on the small Scottish island of Easdale later this year. That's news.
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4: To sport, and Auckland FC coach Steve Corica is praising his side's depth after reaching the grand final in just their second A-League season. The Black Knights picked a great time to record their first ever win in Adelaide, Downing United 3-0 to win the tie 4-1 overall. Corica says he always knew he could count on his bench to power them home.
7: We know we've had our fair share of injuries, and we still have, but you know, we showed the depth in the squad as well tonight with our subs coming on and doing a great job. Logan Rogerson scoring the third goal. Yeah, working hard for the team. That's the main thing.
4: At sport, I'm Diana Vesic.
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New Zealand Music Month coasts. John Dunstan here for another feel-good Saturday split ends in Boondall at the Brisbane Entertainment Centre. That's tonight at 7, and they're off to Sydney on Monday and Tuesday for another couple of big shows at the ICC. Tour is going splendidly well. This is Paul Young on Coast.

Feel Good Saturday, Coast Tony, Jason, Sam back on Monday with another chance for you to beat the chaser. $800 of Coast cash. And along with Mercury, they want to go halfsies in one of your big bills. They'll pay half of one of your bills with Mercury. And that starts Monday morning with Tony, Jason, Sam at the Feel Good Breakfast.

0: Big finale. Coast. Feel Good Saturday with John Dunstan and the Beach Boys. Kokomo is on the way. The sporting weekend got away to a great start with Auckland FC winning their two-leg double through to the final in the A-League.
1: And it's a nightmare for Adelaide United. It is the dream that Auckland FC thought they were going to have last season.
0: Just watching that game, the standard of play from Auckland FC, spectacular. Hoping for a similar outcome. The Phoenix Women take on Melbourne City in the final. That one is in Melbourne tonight, 6:15. I would anticipate a very large crowd there. And as you know, the Warriors had a bye last weekend. This weekend against the Broncos, that is tomorrow, just after 6.
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2: 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Tony Street, Jace and Sam. 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

0: 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Coast, John Dunstan on the countdown to lunchtime. I did promise one more cue to call today. The Vietnam Luxury Escape for Two with North Travel. That cue to call, your chance to get your name in the draw, is coming after 11. 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And a Kiwi cracker from Margaret Ehrlich, Escaping After 11.
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11: Good morning. In this update, an Ebola outbreak has been declared in the Democratic Republic of Congo. It's reported there's almost 250 cases and 65 deaths, mainly in several gold mining towns in the eastern province of Ituri. Back home, and organisers of more than 40 fuel rallies across the country today say they'll be peaceful and lawful as they protest for relief on fuel taxes. Rising costs have prompted calls for taxes to be reduced and future increases scrapped. Demonstrators are also calling for more government transparency over how fuel-related revenue is spent. And surf's up in Raglan, and hope spending will be too, as the town hosts the World Surf League Championship Tour. Thousands are expected to gather at Manu Bay for the men and women's events for the next week and a half. It's supported by the government's events attraction package to cater for high-value international events. That's news.
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11: Sport and coach Steve Corica is proud Auckland FC has proven the critics wrong and made the A-League Grand Final. The Black Knights have sent Adelaide United packing with a 3-0 win across the Tasman, earning a 4-1 win on aggregate. And the Wellington Phoenix women's side have found support in a strange place ahead of this evening's A-League Grand Final against Melbourne City. Auckland FC general manager Nick Becker is firmly rooting for Bev Priestman's side.
13: I think they've had a fantastic season and I hope them all the best for the final coming up. I'm sure they can do it, and we as a fellow New Zealand team are fully behind them to go and win over there in Melbourne.
11: Good luck to them. That is sport. I'm Diana Vezich.
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Feel Good Saturday, Coast and John Dunstan here for the weekend. We're the ones giving away the luxury escape Vietnam for two people with North Travel. Wow. And I will have another cue to call sometime in the next 20 minutes. Don't go far from your phone, right? Tony, Jason, Sam will have another cue to call for you on Monday morning. Additionally, you can win $800 if you can beat the chaser. And Sam, on languages, you need to hear this Monday morning on the Feel Good Breakfast on Coast.

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Another feel-good weekend on Coast. With Auckland FC's win last night, the Phoenix Women playing tonight in the grand final. Today actually is a very auspicious day for New Zealand soccer because 45 years ago today, on the way to the World Cup in Spain, the All Whites had a famous victory over Australia in Australia. That was this day in 81.

0: On the way, a few famous people having birthdays. New Zealand actor Melanie Lynskey is having a big one today. Tori Spelling actually was a teenager when she acted in Beverly Hills 90210, and she is 53 today. She played Donna. And Pierce Brosnan is 73 today and has been holidaying with the team in New Zealand, buying up New Zealand artwork. Pierce, good on you. I've loved all your James Bond movies. Your Thomas Crown Affair was better than the Steve McQueen original. And is it asking too much if you could possibly revive the Remington Steel series with Stephanie Zimbalist? That'd be fantastic if you could manage it.
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0: How's your Saturday been to this point, Ella?
2: Yeah, pretty good. I've been for a run. Yeah, just about to get the rest of my day started.
0: What's the rest of the list? Like tidying up, housework, something like that? Or you got something big planned?
2: Got some housework. I've actually got a 10K run competition tomorrow.
0: Wow. You got to enter this into your planning as well. Maybe a trip to Vietnam with North Travel. It just seems like such an exciting trip.
2: Yes, been before and I loved it. Yeah, and it'll be very cool.
0: We'd love to send you again, so good luck.
2: Thank you.
0: And there will be another cue to call. This is happening Sunday morning. That's another chance to win with a Vietnam luxury trip for two with North Travel.
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11: 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We also cancelled his Visa card and ordered him a new one.
10: Together with ASB, let's all get one step ahead of scammers.
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0: Feel Good Weekend continues coast with JT over for lunch, and after 12, Little River Band coming up, B-52s with Rome. You'll be humming along to the Eurythmics in the next 15 minutes as well. I'll be back tomorrow morning. A couple more cues to call. Vietnam Luxury Escape with North Travel. 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
17: In this update, Christchurch residents can expect an increased emergency service presence in Mairiho following a fire that claimed the lives of a mother and daughter. The 23-year-old mother and her 3-year-old daughter were killed after the Whitehall Street blaze. Emily Ansell reports.
4: The three-year-old girl's four siblings, aged between 10 weeks and 5 years old, were hospitalised, with three of them now in the care of family and one still in hospital. Police say the blaze isn't suspicious, but inquiries are ongoing. Friends of the family have set up a Give a Little page seeking financial support for the children's grandmother, with funds going towards funerals and essential items for the children.
17: A New York judge has declared the latest Harvey Weinstein rape case a mistrial. The BBC reports a jury was deadlocked and unable to reach a verdict. It's the third time a jury has considered this case against a 74-year-old. That's news.
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17: In sport, coach Steve Corica reckons last season's heartbreak provided valuable lessons to help spur Auckland FC to a maiden A-League grand final berth. Minor premiers in their debut season, the Black Knights were knocked out at the semi-final stage. But second time around, Auckland stormed into the decider thanks to a 3-0 away win over Adelaide and a decisive 4-1 win overall.
18: We had the experience from last season. We learned from it. You know, we wanted to remain calm coming into the game as well. We didn't want to get, you know, too excited about it because then we don't perform at a good level. But the boys, you can see they were up for it.
17: The Highlanders' hopes of making the Super Rugby playoffs are all but over following a 42-12 loss to the Chiefs in Hamilton. But coach Jamie Joseph says he's still proud of his team's never-say-die attitude. That's sport. I'm Sandy Hodge.
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